0: von SR.
1: Liebt euch.
2: Like the legend of the Phoenix. 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
1: 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The DJ, please turn up the bass to the max. Please just rewind, let me shake it to the max.

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And I traveled around the world, think where you living at now. I heard you moved to Austin, got an apartment and settled down. And every once in a while, I start texting, write a paragraph, but then I delete the message. Think about you like a pastime.

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I look so good, you look so good. Maybe we should all leak it together. 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You only live once. Let the people see.

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Move it like a Judas. Talking all that talk, but ain't no time for acting foolish. When you ask all the brothers, say intruders. I might just jump on this for free, jumping on them freestyles. I be wild, moving brains, see now. It's so sunset, it's beautiful, it's one guess. One morning, afternoon in that sundress. The summer flies by.

Tell me who you're loyal to. Is it money, is it fame, is it weed, is it drink? Is it coming down with the loud pipes in the rain? Big chillin' only for the power in your name. Tell me who you're loyal to. Is it love for the streets when the lights get dark?

let's get the party started. See you at the bar, you was hardly talking. That's when I knew that your heart was scarring. Friends to lovers need a part to star in. Like, wait, babe, let me